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0: 333.
1: Harold 17, Canada Road 30, northbound lanes. Yeah, we trust X-ray, Keith, Queen, T. Thompson, 631, 26, expiration on a gray Nissan, Altamont, 51.
0: 4. Dispatch Middlebury, signal 45 at 13983, Kenner 22, 13983, Kenner 22. Caller advised there are flames in the tree line to the west of his house where the trees are hitting a wire. There is a flame. 482, 486, Elkhart.
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4: 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Williams, Robert, Ida, George, Henry, Tom, versus DeAndre, David, Edward, Adam, Nora, David, Robert, Edward, middle initial T.
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0: 106 Dispatch, you have an ETA for the street department.
1: Negative, they did not advise.
0: What all have we called in for them? The one in Ohio needs taken out. Because once it gets dark, people are going to hit this.
1: I know that she's reported multiple to the street department. I'm not sure which ones.
0: Yeah, well. But if they had to prioritize, this is probably one of the first ones they should get off.
1: 503, 538, okay.
2: Well, there's 17th and field house. That's 1023.
1: 216, break. Dispatch 9106. I was just advised that they were advised about this one. They were not advised of the other, as there are still wires in it.
0: Careful. If they ask, there are no wires in this one.
1: 864 Hiawatha Drive for a signal 56. Can be verbal now between family members. 59 advised that he was 72'd by the accused Angel Moore. 864 Hiawatha Drive. 10-4, we'll let them know. Dispatch 9106, you advise that there are wires wrapped in the tree?
0: Not on this one.
1: 10-4.

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1: 535 Elkhart, 10-4.
2: Affirmative, adding those.
1: 10-4, break 482 Elkhart, units 10-4. 10-4. That's negative. They are not en route as they weren't requested yet.
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0: We're requesting them now. There's also a pole leaning on County Road 35. Looks like it's sheared off.
4: 242.
1: 10-4, is that related to this call?
3: Reference debris beyond Wilden, between Maine and Michigan. There's a kid pool in the middle of the lane.
0: Negative, but while they're here, they might want to check it out.
4: 242.
1: 10-4.
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7: Closest pole number is 657 over 685, and it is a NIPSCO pole.
4: Okay, 42.
1: 10-4, can you advise where the pole was sheared on County Road 35 approximately? Go ahead.
4: That male's been issued a 1-year 1035 car at 9.

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0: NHTSA was advised regarding both incidents. They said they'll be en route as soon as possible.
2: Okay, Engine 5. 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
0: Engine 5.
3: Temple.
2: Okay, so we have an update on me.
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0: 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The real hazard at Richmond Blazers?
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1: Last name is Moore, Harry, Ocean, Ocean, Robert, Edward, first name Angel, Adam, Nora, George, Edward, Lincoln, date of birth, 02-11-2004, last name is...
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0: Dispatch all units, have a verbal 56, 514 West Lincoln, 514 West Lincoln. 59 is advising that in front of Linway Plaza, the cinema, there's a white male, not seen wearing a tan baseball hat, black shirt, yelling at a black female with a yellow sweater. Verbal only at this time. No 1056 11. They're now walking northbound towards Lincoln.
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0: 242.
3: One oh six dispatch. Street department's got the tree moved. It'll be 10-8.
0: 106.
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0: Before J1A, now UCL9, sounds like they were just talking about another incident at the residence. I'm so sorry. Stand for break 189, this flight will be 10 minutes.
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0: Last name, S name, L Lincoln, L Ocean, N Nora, E Edwards, first name, Gavin, common spelling, date of birth, 01-15-97, white male. Ready for a second.
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0: Gavin, G George.
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0: 10-4. For it to dispatch when you're ready.
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0: last name Moore, and Mary O. Ocean, O. Ocean, R. Robert E. Edward. First name Sherry, S. Sam, H. Henry E. Edward, R. Robert I. Ida. Date of birth, 01-23-2001, black female.
1: I'll verify the divorce on 27.
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1: Also, Raintree, Indiana Gully Trust, Charles Ocean Boy 565, COV 565, expires 26.
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2: And 375. Dispatch station 3, signal 45 for burn complaint, 66214 State Road 15, 66214 State Road 15. Caller advised that the neighbor has a large bonfire, approximately 50-foot flames. He is worried that it will spread. Dispatch 1942, negative 1029s on both.
0: 10-4.

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1: This is units en route to East Kircher. The 108 comes check. The alarm company called back, spoke with a key holder who advised the subjects are 1023 working and the power went out. They did request a downgrade as the alarm company cannot advise to disregard.
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2: 993, clear break, dispatch, 993, clear return.
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3: 24-27. 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
1: Hold on, give me a quick note.
3: That hit, it is my subject. I added his 1027 to the CAD card. Says no extradition check of their location. And when I look, I'm not showing any further details. Can you check to see if Niles wants him or if they will not extradite from St. Joe County?
7: 24-27. The 1900 Genewood at East Lake, room 308-308. 60-year-old female, difficulty breathing, and they can't keep her Vioxx up. Just respiratory issues. She is conscious and breathing at this time. 1900 Eastwood, room 308. 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
1: 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You can disregard.

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1: Engine 3.

0: We have County Road 5. Let's check that. County Road 35 from County Road 20 to County Road 22 taped off and coned. We're going to be clear returning.
1: Dispatch, Scotia Battalion 9. They'll be clear and returning from East Urger.
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2: 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I advised him that's what the cones were for. Engine 6.
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0: Flirting oriented, normally upper 90s on 2 liters. They got her 5 now. Maintaining about 86. She's saying no, feels better. 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
1: 2427, Bremen 748. Go ahead. Erie County confirms that these warrants are non-extraditable. There, thank you.
6: Dispatch units en route to Brinkley Way. Key holder is also 1076 and a silver Ram, 1077, 30 minutes. Advise that there is a guard at the gate who has also been advised that you are en route.
7: 944, clear.

0: dispatch. 944 is going to be on scene, 1585 Brinkley Way. Large manufacturing facility, no smoke or fire showing. 944 will have Brinkley Command in the investigation mode.
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0: Napanee Street, Old US 33, 886, E. Edward, U. Union, S. Sam, Indiana Covered Bridge, expiration 2026, a red Nissan Altima, occupied 2 times.
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4: Could you send someone from the, forestry department? It's not on, power lines, it's on big communications lines, but it is a very big branch. It's, pretty dangerous.
1: Battalion 9. 10-4.
6: Dispatch from 571. 571, 541, be clear of 113. Command terminated, fire ground 1, open channel.
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0: Reference Extra Patrol is 1755 Lincoln Way East. The Walgreens 59 is requesting Extra Patrols. Reference power being out and they're unable to run the alarm system.
2: Two oh one, 216. Can you schedule a meeting at the corner of 5th and Washington? I have your 93.
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3: 174 dispatch.
0: 174.
3: Am I understanding correctly that Walgreens is wanting officers dispatched because their power is out?
0: They're wanting patrols.
3: 10-4. How's that?
0: 10-4.
4: Three out of 309 dispatch.
5: Yeah, 309.
2: Dispatch, quickly, command.
5: Go ahead, command.
4: Well, 375. Can you start a second unit code one? We're going to need transport.
2: Berkeley Command, terminated. 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
5: So far. 10-4, 923, are you also clear?
3: Affirmative.
5: 10-4.
6: See Adam 274. I'm 1076, as we got him 275.
5: So far.
1: C6 dispatch, 201.
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3: Where you guys at? We're just leaving off G-Witch Drive. Close to Cairo, face. We can take it for closer.
2: Two last names. First last name, A. Adam, N. Mary, A. Adam, D. David, O. Ocean, R. Robert. Second last name, G. Charles, O. Ocean, R. Robert, O. Ocean, and Nora, A. Adam. First of N. Mary, I. Ida, G. George, U. Union, D. Edward, O. Lincoln, 1892, Hispanic male.
1: 10-4, standby.
0: Clear. We're just leaving him. We're not out of the neighborhood yet.
3: 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Elkhart, show engine 6, take to that for engine 7. 10-4.
1: Engine 7, did you just get flagged down?
0: We sure did. We're talking to the yeller right now.
1: He was advised that it's a private tree and to contact his insurance.

0: 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The caller just yelled at me and hung up.
1: Affirmative, we're with the caller right now. We're getting you an address.
0: 1628 Springbrook. I will send somebody else to your list.

0: 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We're going to think that this front left on center of 15. We're going to clear G.
1: Town 4.
2: 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Engine 6, lift assist, 2304, County Road 15 North.
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0: Arrow 26 in front of signal 5. Any passenger, please. 527 E Edwards. Hello, Ocean. Hey, Adam. 26 expiration on a gray Hyundai. PCX by 1.
1: How far?

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0: 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Do you know if this is a pendant push?
1: I apologize. 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
1: Subject has a valid St. Joe County Signal 40 for resisting law enforcement. No bond.
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0: with 534 to 601 East Windsor Avenue at Menards for 1035. It's an older model maroon Ford Explorer. It's been 1023 since 1630. 601 East Windsor Avenue at Menards.
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1: 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They're on their way back. 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

0: 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It's 4NYX094, Nora Young X-ray 09. I'm going to be on the southern farthest part of the parking lot.
1: 10-4 turn shirt.
0: You're in front of the garden center.
1: Okay.
0: Okay. Did they want any 1035s for these individuals or just to leave for tonight?
1: Leave for the night.
0: 10-4.
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0: Both are going to have the same last name. It's going to be spelled K. King, R. Robert, E. Edward, T. Tom, S. Sam, C. Charles, H. Henry, N. Mary, E. Edward, R. Robert. First name is Bernard, 531 of 63, White.
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0: Second subject, first name's going to be Norma. First name's Norma, N-O-R-M-A, 816 to 57, White female.
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1: All right. Dispatch Jefferson, signal 76 at 57871, County Road 29, 57871, County Road 29. It's going to be for an 83-year-old female, conscious, troubled breathing, unable to see out of her left eye. Dispatch 508, 10-4?
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2: Assuming command at US 20, County Road 29 at 1276 will be clear and back in service.
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0: 135, County Road 6 East at Chipotle for 1050 PD. County's out with a semi versus a stop sign. 135, County Road 6 East at Chipotle.
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Last name S-O-N-R, O Ocean, C Charles, E Edward, N-O-R-A, T Tom, E Edward, L Lincoln, L Lincoln, I Ida. First time S-O, J John, A Adam, J King, O Ocean, B Boy, E Edward, 12-21-2001, Blackmail.

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Similarly, Melissa references her brother Angel is upset in a verbal 56 with the family. But she says things like, you'll be crying later, and has not done anything to harm himself yet.

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0: 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Should come back to a white Dodge Ram.
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0: Okay. 119 is still en route to Goshen Hospital, but we're getting CO levels on our patient. Can you dispatch fire to that last EMS call address to check the house for CO? 10.
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4: 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Dispatch Jefferson Fire. 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
0: 535, 1028. 1201, go. 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
0: 10-4.
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0: Vivian CEO, Left, Crosby, Charles, Robert, Ocean, Sam, Boy, Young, First, Trevor, Tom, Robert, Edward, Victor, Ocean, Robert, middle initial E, Edward, 12-15 of 92, blackmail.
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1: 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He's got a non-extraditable out of Pennsylvania and Alabama. 10-4.
2: 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I would just not change the team.
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1: 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Got it. Arthur Sloan, Sam, Lincoln, Ocean, Nora, Edwards, Percy, Gavin, George, Adam, Victor, Ida, Nora, date of birth 01-15-1997, white male.
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0: Dispatch Jefferson, signal 45, 57871, County Road 29, 57,871, County Road 29. EMS is getting CO levels on their patient. Request fire en route to check the levels at the residence.
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4: 9242.
1: Put in old turn 17, it'll be Indiana PD 978. D. David W. William on a great Jeep Cherokee. Pulling in the Roxbury.
4: That was David William.
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4: Ever.
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0: 10-4, Joseph Lease to a PV Holding Corp out of Orlando to the 1028 of Lincoln David Adam David 77. The status shows lien maintenance on.
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0: preference a welfare check at 349 Pebblebrook Drive. Similarly, Zoe referenced her brother, 23-year-old Colvin Morlock, posted things on Snapchat that makes her believe that he may be 67. Said his vehicle is 1023, but isn't answering the door. She can hear the dog barking, but nothing else.
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0: Turtle 20, Minuteman. And go with Charles D. Davis, C. Charles H. Henry, 654, 26 expiration on a black GMC Yukon unknown occupants.
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0: you want me to continue?
2: For now.
0: Yeah.

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2: 189.
0: Reference 1048, Lincoln Wayne College, stoplights out. I have advised this bill. 601 Old Farm Drive, it's going to be the Old Farm Clubhouse on a Signal 7. There's a male yelling that he's got subjects on camera. I could tell that he said they broke into the pool, but he's currently chasing the subjects, refusing to answer questions. 601 Old Farm Drive.
2: 10-4, they've been out for a few hours. State Highway will have to bring out some stop signs.
0: I called for Lincoln Way and Keystone, and they refused to do so for 24 hours.
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0: 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Ten four. 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
1: Offer, I'm talking to him now.
0: 10-4. The son just doesn't want him believing that they're against him.
1: Yep.

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2: 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SAMA Adam D. O Ocean 821 on a silver Pontiac.
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3: Dispatch Concord, still 76 at 56397 Strathmore Drive, 36397 Strathmore Drive. 45-year-old male, unconscious, breathing, screaming, diabetic, nonviolent.

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1: 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Advise you gave him a shot of Zegalogue, but she doesn't know what his sugar is.
0: Okay, dispatch, 541 and 521 are clear. Can you just go ahead and send PD that way? Just for
1: 10-4.

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1: 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They left.
0: Last name, T-R-I-O-L-O. First name, Henry. If you can give me a date of birth out of South Bend, please.

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0: I'm not getting any returns for Henry T-R-I-O-L-O.
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7: 40,000. 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
8: CNMPC and 4D Squad, try medic staging.
0: Tried running him as senior and as the first. I'm not getting a return still. Negative.
8: 10-4.
4: Carrying dispatch 541.
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4: You can go ahead and disregard PD. 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
0: 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Dispatch on 374.
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0: Medics are advising you can disregard.
8: 10-4.
6: Over 548. Have you verified the warrant yet? Stand by. I believe we just got something back, but it's 10-12.

0: 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Can you start transport?
1: I apologize, I didn't completely catch your last traffic. Did you say you did get an O-LIN for him or no?
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0: Tampa.
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4: 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I was unable to get a return.
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2: 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Can be 10-4 here with the patient. 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
0: Tab 4. There's a male that just rode in on a bicycle into the entrance of the park. I'm not sure. Kind of looked like him, but it might not.
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0: Tab 4.

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0: 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You can signal 9. 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
0: That mail comes back now. 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
2: 10-375. County Road 45 in Dover. To the Indiana Covered Bridge, 551 R. Rother and Nora L. Lincoln on a maroon passenger car occupied times one.
0: 10-375.

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1: Yeah.

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0: 10-4, I'm going 10-8 for an hour. 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
3: I was just going to bump you. We did get it. He is mapping on Day Road west of Current in St. Joe County. I can reach out to them and let them know.
2: 10-4.
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0: County Road 45 in Hively, Indiana, God We Trust, D. David, N. Nora, and Mary, 622 on a blue SUV, occupied unknown.
1: And 275.
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2: Hey, 40 dispatch, I have another vehicle. Pull up on my 27. I believe there's here a 24 the vehicle. 1028, I'm ready.
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3: 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Dispatcher, yeah, M375, 10-4.
5: Three Adam 375, 10-4. You can take me off my stop and put me on Adam 309 stop.
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2: 435 Hooker, 1071 for a fireworks complaint.
1: Clear from Front Street. Kurt, 450, I'll be now for that, sure.
2: 10-4, 435, straight 10-8.
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0: Premium 20 for 23. That'll be 10-7 for a meal. Can you advise case number?
1: 20 for 23. Nice, 16. That's going to be 2055, 2055.

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3: Dispatch Concord, signal 45, for carbon monoxide detector, 59014, State Road 19, 59014, State Road 19. Received a call from George, a text from ADT advising there's a 45 alarm at the Rosales residence for a carbon monoxide detector. No additional, 1043.
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0: Twenty-seven oh seven Toledo Road, a Dollar General on a signal 108 showing office motion. It's going to be a check and clear. 2707 Toledo.
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1: 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Go for dispatch. 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You get work release. You have a 54-year-old male conscious, trouble breathing with chest pain.
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1: We're in Indiana, God We Trust. 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
0: 7-375. Last of Bueno, first of Jasmine. Address is going to be 402 North McComb Street in South Bend, Indiana.
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0: Last of Bueno, B-Boy, U-Union, E. Edward, and Nora, O-Ocean, first of Jasmine, Commons Building.
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0: Charlie 18 Tower 13. Henry Bowl 1028 on a orange Ford SUV. That was one.
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0: 694 David John William comes back on a Dodge Journey. 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
1: 10-4. There is a subject sitting on the end of the dog. I'm going to attempt to make contact.
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0: Five 19 Clarinet Boulevard West for a signal 56. It is verbal, but males refusing to let the female leave.
2: 226, that's tonight.
0: 519 Clarinet Boulevard West.
3: Next, 22.
2: 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Awesome.

0: out of Indiana, last of Emery, Iota, SM, Enora, Yeaward, R. Robert, first of D. David, Yeaward, SM, Iota, R. Robert, Yeaward, Yeaward, date of birth 9/9/1995, White Mill.
1: Silver.

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0: Medic 25, traumatic injuries, 519, Clarinet Boulevard West. 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
1: Oh, careful, for you still have to hit something, you know.
2: 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She's waiting to, for you guys to go 1023 at the front door.
1: 10-4. If you just want to let her know, I'm trying the back door.
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1: 606, clear.
2: Dispatch Middlebury, signal 76, 105 Crystal Heights Boulevard, 105 Crystal Heights at Hampton Inn, room 332, 80-year-old female, unconscious, having trouble breathing.

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0: 16.
1: Gregor 468, what's the last three out here?
2: Zero, zero, one, zero, zero, one.
1: Careful.
3: I'll be at a 5th and Clinton, out on a 1037, the Edwards, Georgia, Lincoln, 610, Chevy Apollo, gray.
0: Yeah, when I get that.

0: 435-452, over.
1: Medic 15, praying a 4 dispatch will be on scene.
0: 435-452. ATL for a signal 66, female subject, 10 seconds further.
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0: Tower.
3: CU 19 dispatch, I'm 10-8.
0: Thank you. 441, 469, 1071 for a signal 108. It's been holding for a while without telephone.
2: All clear.

0: you mentioned this, but actually my point is,
1: nice, thank you.
0: Be the entrance to Arbor Court, Indiana 450 Edward Zebra Frank. Check. Victor on a Silver Chevy Cobalt.

0: Or if he's doing the 59 able to simulate. So I can gather some info and see if we can take a phone.
1: The 59 should be 1023 at the Sunflower address.
0: 10-4. You also see if county can go to the parent 17 boat launch and check there.

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1: 10-4, I'm going to.
0: 10-4. 452, over. County advice, they were out on the female 10 minutes ago. They did SFSC's on her, no signs of impairment. The county officer's going to TX your cell phone.

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1: 1039.
0: Tariff 17, 6-man boat launch. And then, Pastor 792, F. Frankie Edward D. David, the red check, yellow Jeep. There's a blue Nissan as well. 1012 for 1028.
1: So far, go ahead.
2: C34, just that's 1026.
1: 334.
0: Indiana Sheriff Supporter, 3 Victor 2 Queen, 2212. There's going to be 3 subjects total. 1 wearing gray t-shirts, blue jeans, 2 wearing black sweatshirts, gray sweatshirts.
2: And Passenger 363, Lincoln Adam Freak.
1: Time for. There's 34, you advise single 27?
3: Affirmative.
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3: 219 dispatch, I'll be out with them. It's going to be Pike in Maine.
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0: Last of Everett, Edward, V. Victor, Edward, or Robert, Edward, T. Tom, first of Christopher, C. Charles, H. Henry, I. Ida, or Robert. I said, by Ida, Sam, T. Tom, O. Edward, O. Ocean, Jack, H. Henry, E. Edward, R. Robert, date of birth of 08-16-1972.
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0: 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Can you have somebody verify that for me?

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1: this is Alabama 3M-339.
0: Alabama 368.
2: 213, do you need any more out there?
3: I just need one to verify the 740s there, I should say.
2: 190, I can go verify that for you.
0: 9198.

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0: I'm signaling if you're on any returns on your Christopher subject. Dispatch to M339, 1027, Sunshine, ask for 2.
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2: Clear, try the first subject by all in.
0: And 339, you advising you the first subject, OMN.
1: Yeah, 322 dispatch. OLN is going to be 0580575961.
0: 10-4.

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2: Affirmative.
3: 3208 is clearing route.
0: 10.
1: Just 1043, the power went out at signal 4.
2: Yeah, all downtown.

0: 196. 1040 for the Bizarro Aguilar subject is valid. 150 cash bond. Operating no license.
1: 10-4.
0: I'll fax that over to 205.

0: the vehicle that we're ATLing references call is operated by the 59. The 59 has another vehicle that the female's in. It's registered to him. It's going to be a white Lexus. You can ATL for 1028.
1: Come.
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0: Sorry, Unit 4, dispatch, be clear and returning.
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3: 219. 452,
4: was
3: that traffic broker?
4: Yeah. Can you see if County had a plate that they ran when they came across her so we can split that out?
2: Okay, signal 108-1501 College Avenue, 1501 College Avenue. It's going to be Interra Credit Union, ATM, burglary alarm, key holder is pending.
4: Should be a white Lexus, I believe.
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0: 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Correction on the ATL for the 1028. It's going to be a Honda Civic LX, like white in color.
1: 10-4. We've got a 28 for a gray in color Honda Civic.
0: Is it different than the 495 one?
1: Negative, it's the 495 one.
0: Tepler, he's supposed to have another one registered in his name as well.
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1: So far we're only finding the 2019 Dodge Journey and then the Honda.
0: Or it should be the plate from the Journey. It was transferred over.

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0: Okay, all right, another one for you. Zero zero two zero zero two.

0: 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Sam truck, Tom King, 306, Paul, Charles George on a white GMC Sierra.
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0: This Agile Unit, 052 in progress, 906 Foxbriar Lane, 906 Foxbriar Lane. Self-scan advised mail broken to residents, ran out, is now leaving in maroon Hyundai hatchback, heading southbound toward Plymouth, last thing wearing red shirt, blue shorts.
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2: Units en route. I've been there before. 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
5: 441, just so you know. 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
1: 10-4, vehicle's unoccupied. Appears that there's a pair of shoes on the floorboard. Several pairs of shoes. I'll be ATL in the area.
2: 10-4.

0: No, correct. 435, I'll be in the area of Joanne driving, Ferry Court, the north side of the river, ATL.
1: 10-4.
2: It looks like in the middle of the park on Thermal, I think they're sitting down.
0: Can you see if she's on the north or south side?
2: She's going to be on the south side here.
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4: 536 Elker, 1071 for harassment.
5: Oh, there's just...

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1: 452.
0: The EGH starting mileage is 56.8.
1: 0155.
2: I got a 2-1 over here, right, 213 dispatch. I just saw 3-1 him off of you.
3: 04 dispatch, I'll be in right from. 04
1: dispatch,
4: I'll be in. 219 dispatch, I'm out with 213.
5: There's raining.

0: we cleared what we could clear. 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
1: 10-4.

0: 213. We received an additional alarm out there at 305 Sturry Avenue. There is a key holder that they spoke with and advised he's not responding. I'm going to reach out to him right now and let him know about the door.
1: If that's the only one that you received, it was probably from us opening the door.
0: Ah, 10-4.
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0: 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We have a 58-year-old female conscious, trouble breathing with heartburn, some vomiting.
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0: 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Can you confirm that 1028 was 9Q Queen X X-ray SAM 81 out of Michigan?
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1: 196. Going to be Michigan plate 4, indoor E Edward XX-ray 51. It's going to be out of Michigan. What's your running as a 2024 plate?
0: That male has a regular ID card suspended prior. 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

0: 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That's only a triple I on Mr. Jones for possession. 10-8, 10-24.
1: 9-186.

0: Over 469, you have an apartment number, I can.
1: That's negative, just on the sixth floor of the thing, wasn't sure which unit it was coming from.
0: How are you saying that fans are shit out there?
1: Temp ward. She's in an apartment 607.

0: Elkhart County, 122 out of the hospital.
1: 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Dispatch fire unit 4, 10-4.
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0: 490, what are you telling me?
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4: 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When you get 1023 Cedar Brook, try and ATL that red cruise and advise if it's there or not.
2: 59 did say he broke a window to the apartment, just 1023.

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1: Nice, 13.
2: 2:19, 2:13. I've got some of Eric's right now off ATL.
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2: 222 switching 28. Indiana, William George Nora, 628.
1: 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Patient stated they're going to be waiting outside for medics.
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1: 922. 1028, return.
3: Go ahead.
1: Four six two one. William George Nora, 628 returns on a 2019 red Chevy Cruze. Expires 2027 to Sydney Garcia of the Cedar Brook. Goshen -10.9.
2: 4-1, can you advise that's the you won't have to him?
1: 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Dispatch to Adam 333 units, time 4.
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1: 10-4.
4: -213 dispatch. The subject did not check into 501 either.
1: Dispatch 9213, I don't have a suspect name.
4: I just advised that he did not check into 501. 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
1: 10-4.
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1: 848.
0: Yeah, it was signal 2-1. It's going to be on the west side of the building. I'm trying to make entry and clear the building.

0: 13, 198. Did he take his phone with him when he left?
1: Oh, affirmative. 59 said it's dead.
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0: Dispatch Jefferson, signal 45, US 20, counter 29, US Highway 20, counter 29. There's wires down on the south side of the roadway, causing a small fire at the base of a pole.
1: 421, going to
0: 421.
2: 461 also.

0: 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I'm gonna be signal call for the subject.
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2: 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Last of Sandusky, SMA Adam, N already, David Union, SM, K King, Y Young, first of Dylan, D David Y Young, L Lincoln, A Adam, N Nora, date of birth 9/28/2000, Quiet Mail.
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2: 190 dispatch. 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
1: No, 188.
0: So, Nipco pull 1059 over 742. Advise them that pole is still active. And when the wind blows, it is catching the base of the pole on fire.
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0: Dispatch Jefferson, signal 76, 17261, County Road 18, 17,261, County Road 18, 75-year-old male, conscious breathing, ground level fall on Saturday, now having some back and rib pain.
1: Then comes back on a white Toyota, 1028, D. David, 932, W. William Y. Young, expired 07/2021, under a Robert Lotz. Osceola, Indiana.
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0: Toledo and County Road 13 on the 1050 PD. It's a silver F-250 versus a black Nissan PD only. 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

0: US 20 on ramp from Canter Oak 17. Illinois 1028. A Adam C. Charles 50549. 26 expiration on a gray to the Prius, occupied one.
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0: 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Advice she has medication locked inside. There is a language barrier.
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1: 10-4.
2: 3 down, 350 dispatch. 10-41, Charles, break, 76, 3 down, 58,000, camera 35.
0: 4-41.
3: And 350.
4: 3 down, 317 dispatch, 10-41, 8 out of B-boy.
3: And 370.
4: M-338 dispatch 1041, E-Edward. M-338. 3-8, 371 dispatch 1041, B-boy. M-371. 3-8, 1091 dispatch 1041, all zones. M-290.
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3: Adam, 313.
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0: 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Hit the dispatch. See call notes 10-8.
1: I'm 350.
2: Three, Adam, 333, this is 747.
3: Can I just ask 112 on 3?
1: 112. Adam, 333.

0: I'm going to have two vehicles bound. First one's going to be D-David O, Ocean View Boy, 623, 26 expiration. We're going to be on camera 17, camera 30, southbound lanes.
1: So far.
2: Q19 dispatch, I'm 1023.
1: 1023.
3: Random 316 dispatch, still on 25-1.
1: So far.

0: 1748.
1: I'm saying.
2: Current 30. East of current 11. The Indiana Governor Trust. You ever H. Henry. King Queen. 685.
1: Yeah.
2: Age. View with PC. Unoccupied on the roadway. Flashes on.
3: 10-4.
0: 333 dispatch. Second 1028. On your right.
3: Go ahead.
0: King Governor Trust. In Norwood, J. John, V. Victor, 512, 26 expiration. It's going to be on a blue Volkswagen jet, oxide 1.
3: 10-4.

0: Now, Russell BP was 90 over 60, sat in 88 on 3 liters. We're getting hooked up to the monitor trying to figure out what's going on. Just your cause.
1: 3 out of 3, 38, 76, 82.
2: 3 out of 3,
1: 36,
2: 10, 46. And 3 50. 36, West Cameron 18. A trailer plate. T Tama Robert A26 B Boy Ocean A Adam.
1: And 350.

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0: dispatching is referencing reckless. Vehicle is almost 1050 to get into a pole. It's going to be a gray PC. 1020 is 576 E Edward B. Boy U Union. They're heading southbound on State Road 15 from US Highway 6. 59 is no longer following.
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0: Make clear of Tower 29, US 20. Area's been taped off with caution tape.
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2: .435 Elker, 1071 for a 59.
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4: .3 Adam 241 dispatch, signal 27.
1: Adam 241.

0: eastbound lanes, US 20, west of 719, Indiana and Galloway Trust, E. Edward F. Frank L. Lincoln, 180-2027 expiration on a gray Chevy Malibu, occupied 2.
1: I'm 241.
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1: 10-4.
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1: 9-198.
4: Valley dispatch, Oscar 112.
3: Could you give me the TX to the 59 on that lockout?
1: Oscar 112.
4: Arriving El Paro General, mileage 4.9.
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0: 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Bingham Avenue from Highway to Usher, closed for paving until 1,800 hours. Good morning, all stations. Bingham Avenue from Highway to Usher, closed for paving until 1,800 hours.
1: I'm 338, disruption 76, wires, Karen 17, Karen 38.
2: 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Dispatch GM 241, 10-4.
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1: 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Dispatch, Bravo, signal 76, 1050 unknown.

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1: 10-12. Dispatch, Chicago, signal 76, 1050 unknown. This man, old US 33, just checked west of State Road 19. 33 west of 19 in the curve. Caller advisor is an SUV on its top.
2: Dispatch, all units, 1050 unknown, 28080, US, old US Highway 33, off of State Road 19 in the curve. There's an SUV on its top.
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0: 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One vehicle on its top. We'll be on investigating.
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0: East Mountain Joy, Highway 20, County Road 9, Indian Temporary, Union, O, check, 080917, on a silver Hyundai, Arkansas 1.
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1: Adam 241.

0: westbound lanes, US 20 bypass, west of Ash Road, Indiana, cover bridge 611, C. Charles, IIDA, P. Paul, 26 expiration, on a black Chevy Sonic, occupied times one.
1: 10-4.

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3: 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There's complaints of pain on the rib side, slight trouble breathing.
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0: Plate for the Jeep is Mary, Zebra, Paul, Ocean, Tom, Sam.
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0: Plate for the car is going to be Adam, David, John, 879. Adam, David, John, 879.
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0: 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Looks like everyone's out. 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

0: 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She was told to call back into dispatch if boyfriend did not return. It looks like during the night they had looked for a subject, Arturo Ramirez Jr., 1063 TX.
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0: eastbound US Highway 20. Just west of US 33 exit. In your personalized check. Indiana passenger 683 E over Z Zebra E over 47 expiration on a black Jeep. How
1: far
0: 10-4?
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1: 10-4.

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Medic 22, and Squad 2, breathing problems. 501, West Indiana Avenue, Rosedale High Rise.

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0: eastbound USR 20 near Meyer Marker 93, Indiana. We have a truck, two trailers, our Robert Paul 361 on its silver Subaru, not going to talk about.
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0: Double.
5: Dispatch also units heading to Holly Drive. 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Would you guys like them en route as well?
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1: 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CTRL is 328, Dijon K King, 27 next version of white Dodge Ram, I'd want.
0: Dispatch Jefferson, signal 45, U.S. Highway 20 and County Road 29. On the south side of the road, a telephone pole is on fire at the base of the pole.
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1: 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Dispatch any Jefferson units en route to U.S. Highway 20, Canada 29, Signal 9.

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2: 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Out of 353. 240 dispatch. He's saying he took the whole model time off those about 2 hours ago.
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3: Eastbound US Highway 20, west of County Road 15, check 115, in here, passenger 936, over Sea Charles, Co Ocean, 27 expiration, Kia, Hockford Times 1, right, check 08.
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6: 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PD is requesting you be en route for a 23-year-old male, conscious breathing. Said he had a whole bottle of Tylenol two hours ago.

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0: Here's my audience. We have a 1057 that just occurred at East Kircher and Weymouth. A white passenger car rear ended our caller's car. Caller advised he told male driver to pull over in the gas station parking lot, and male stated no damage and left eastbound towards Lincoln Way East. Male's damage would be front driver, or check, front bumper, Hispanic male driver.
1: 126 dispatch, I can be right here shortly.
0: 9126.
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0: last name Ramirez, common spelling, first name Arturo, spelled A. Adam, R. Robert, T. Tom, U. Union, R. Robert, O. Ocean, date of birth 3/24/2003, Hispanic male.
1: 10-4.

0: This is Adam, 290-10-4.
1: Okay.
0: Adam 290, break. Adam 353-10-4.
1: 3-8-3-3-10-4.
0: Adam 353.
2: Six oh six, dispatch 10-42.
0: Six oh six.

0: This says 9214. Check. This is 9241.
1: Go ahead.
0: Ramirez subject is a valid 1027 that expires 3/24/2031, 0 points, negative 1029.
1: 10-4, thank you.
0: 10-4.

0: Civilian is detail reckless driver eastbound 0119 towards County 17 is going to be a blue Tesla at the 1028 of Charles Zebra Union. 231 speeding, passing no passing zones, passing multiple vehicles. Just cross County Road 17 on 0119.
1: They're seeing the flash on that point.
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3: Request you show me 1076 on a welfare check for a white male dressed in all black walking westbound and eastbound lane at US Highway 20.
2: 1040, you have a cross street.
3: He's going to be walking towards County Road 115.
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1: 363.
0: Hi, Lynn Sterling. You got a trust plate. Young George Edward 293. Young George Edward 293.
1: Can you 10-9 the first three of the plate?

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0: 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Negative 1029, says a suspended 1027 out of Ohio.
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2: State Road 13, south of US 20, in Gowie Trust, Wyong, and Nora, O Ocean, 639. 2027 expiration, be a white Kia, occupied times one.
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3: 10-4, that light is blinking red.
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2: 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From the 108 company advising there's a second trip. 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
0: Dispatch Bristol units responding to 17254 State Road 120. Primary issue is a seizure.
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0: This past Cleveland, single 76, 30843 Glenhaven Drive, 30843 Glenhaven Drive, 60-year-old female, conscious breathing, fell, lift assist only. The door is locked.
1: 461's in route.
0: 461.
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0: 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A gas cap was blown off by a hydrovac.
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0: 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Or?
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0: Have you left yet?
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0: Copy.
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2: It's going to be at 23,741 Barley Street. 33741 Barley Street.
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0: This will be a signal 41 at check 435 North 9th Street on a 1949 Plymouth. Caller will be in the garage out back.
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1: Clear.
3: Adam 371.
2: US 20 westbound lanes just west of US 33, Michigan, E. Edward, W. William, T. Tom, 3903 on a gray Toyota Tundra. Looks like the tire 10-0.

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1: It's going to be in the Gallows parking lot. It's going to be on a Dodge Caliber or Avenger.
2: Record.
0: Have.
1: Give me a 1028, it's going to be 246 E. Edward R. Robert, keep me.

0: Thanks. That's about the update. Thanks.
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1: Adam 371 so far.
0: Adam 371. Dispatch, Adam 290 so far.
2: 3 Adam 290, dispatch 10-4.
0: Adam 290. Dispatch, Adam 353, 10-4.
3: 3 Adam 353, 10-4.
0: Adam 353.
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0: 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Is this at the elementary school or at the middle school?
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0: Negative. 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
2: 1020 is listening, Canara 20, Canara 37. Yeah, we got nothing over here at the middle school. We're going to clear.
3: 10-4.
1: There are four horses in the roadway, but they're now behind the house at 13099, Canara 20, 13099, Canara 20.
0: 10-4.

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1: 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Four 36, Elkhart, 10-4.
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2: 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He's 10-4.
1: 10-4.
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1: 1803.
3: 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They are doing flow testing at the elementary school. All units are clear.
1: 10-4.
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0: 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Truck fired on a silver Chevy SUV. What's the red one?
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0: 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Should be on a red dash
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3: Floyd. David Ocean King. Dispatch Bristol units. Detail reckless driver westbound on Elkhart Street. Silver SUV speeding over the hills and cruises. Last name headed over the railroad tracks.
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1: 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The elderly white male in a gold Honda hatchback. 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
3: You sure within route, we're having a speaking problem.
4: 10-4, you're going to be responding with PD, 1239 North Napanee Street, Casey's General Store. VA. Pretty loud of the passerby by an elderly male subject sitting near the gas pump, unknown status, in a gold Honda hatchback. 1239 North Napanee, Casey's.
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0: 175 dispatch. 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
2: I got
3: talking.
0: 10-4, I wasn't clear on my traffic.
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2: 3-5-4.
4: 341, Elkhart, are you clear?
7: 461.
3: I'm clear.
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5: Which side of Walmart are we going on?
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3: Elkhart 436. Subject was sleeping. We'll be 1024.
4: 10-4.
0: 175 dispatch. I will be en route for 241. You can signal 9.
1: 9175. Dispatch 9241, are you clear?
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1: 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Guy with Trusty David Wayonga, Sam 871. Should be on a Mercury Milan.
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0: Yeah, Indiana nurse plate, Nora Edward, 9758, NE, 9758. 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
5: 461. 461 is going to be back in service. 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
3: US 20 westbound, Tower 19, South Carolina 1028, V Victor, E Edward, M Mary, 7231, unknown expiration on a white Hyundai Veloster, Pentax 1.
1: 10-4.
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0: 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The end of that is escalated now, and the employee they have in custody is requesting them to 63 him and is starting to get combative.
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0: Adam 350.
6: She's on three-way with the 59. She's out walking around somewhere in the area saying we're going to find her 10-0 somewhere.
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3: Yeah,

Dispatch Jefferson, responding to County Road 19. You can signal 9, authorization, alarm company.

0: out of Indiana. Last of Ham, two M's. First of Ivy, Ida Victor Young, date of birth 11/19/1971, white female.
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0: see me.
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1: Dispatch New Paris, signal 76 at 68407 Main Street, 68407 Main Street, between Kenrod 23 and Kenrod 46. It's going to be at the church in the hallway for a 78-year-old female, conscious, breathing, fell on her face, unable to put pressure on her right arm.
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0: I was heading your way to your station. I got that part for your dryer, if you guys would. 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
2: 122.

car 19 just north of 36. Elderly female. She's kind of just one right now. Well, last BP was 98 over 57. Sinus rhythm right now, but she's in between 40s and into the 70s. Pretty extensive cardiac history. We'll see in a couple minutes. 22, 6.

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0: /1219 West Marion for a verbal 56. 1219 West Marion.
1: 366.
0: 406. 3 units responding to West Marion. We a verbal between the sister and the 59. We do have an open line now.

0: 2225 Vermont for a verbal 56. 59's brother is 79ing the 59's property. Male is on signal 90. 2225 Vermont.
1: Okay. Dispatch 1831 Zydell Creek General.
2: Okay.
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2: Okay.
0: 3 units responding to West Marion. 59 is back on TX advising subjects. Kicked in the door. Took her 12-year-old quarter unit. Trying to get further now.

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0: out of Illinois. Last of Furlow. First name spelled A. Adam, L. Lincoln, A. Adam, Y. Young, S. Sam, H. Henry, I. Ida, A. Adam. Middle name spelled K. King, I. Ida, E. Edward, R. Robert, R. Robert, A. Adam, 9-7-2003. Female blood.
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1: 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Adam 371, 1037 is going to be approximately 20 minutes.
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0: 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She's on her lunch break. 1063 TX, when ready.
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0: Request you have put me back out on a 1037 from about 6 days ago at the Crider Gardens Park, the white Chevy SM.
1: 614, you want the previous call reactivated or a new one created and that call number put in the narrative?
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1: 3 out of 281 dispatch. 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
3: Dispatch all units, detail reckless driver eastbound US Highway 20 from State Road 19, black Lincoln PC. Driver is falling asleep at the wheel, almost hit multiple cars in the median. 69 is no longer following.
2: Yeah, 3 basically dispatched to 36.
3: Adam, 3 to 3.

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1: Okay, reversal.
0: ...1219 South Riverside Drive for 79 report. 1219 South Riverside.
1: 517.
2: 3 Adam 281, 3 Adam 276. I'm getting no answer. Do you have any movement?
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2: 10-4.

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0: Engine 5, and Medic 21, allergic reaction, 701, County Road 15, Storm, 4 Winds Division, Engine 5, and Medic 21, allergic reaction, 701, County Road 15, Storm, 4 Winds Division.
1: November 497, Beach, 1776.

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0: 10-4, dispatch all units. I have a welfare check at 30964 Riverbend Circle, apartment number 5. Caller advising she just got off TX with a Nicole Duffy. Nicole advised she was going to take her 63 and make herself 10-0.
1: 3-0-338, dispatch 1076.
0: Yeah, 338.
2: Adam 3-76, dispatch 1076, Adam 338, 3000 Riverbend.
0: Yeah, 317.

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2: Road 120 in front of MJB via white semi with a flat aluminum trailer. Unknown state on the trailer plate, but it's
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0: 402 dispatch. We're still continuing westbound. Vehicles slow to stop. We're almost to County Road 19 now.
1: 10.
2: Medic 25. Sick person. 3301. County Road 6 East. Medpoint. Medic 25. Sick person. 3301. County Road 6 East. Medpoint.
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0: 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Camera 19 and 120.
1: Dispatch Walker is a signal 76-66149. 0-19, 66,149, 0-19. It's going to be prime time, plant 50, the south building, late 20s, 0 female, unconscious, breathing, fainted. Right, 2.
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1: 20 for 12.

0: Northwest bound, US Highway 20, mile marker 93, Indiana passenger 466 AM, and 3347 at 3, on a black Scion, not correct, that's one.
1: 10-4.
2: Three out of 338 dispatch 1076 to 50 PD, 52,000 watt current 7.
3: Out of 338.
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1: 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Ocean Young Union, 26 expired. TK, 167. OYU, have two additional motorcycles, one ready.
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1: First one will be T-Tom 477 Edward Paul. T-477 EP. Believe it's 26 expire, break for second.
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376 Elkhart first returns to a tan 2014 Harley registered to a Jennifer Vance at that 1020, showing active negative 1029. Second returns to an orange 2005 Honda CMX, again to Jennifer Vance at that 1020, active negative 1029.

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Dispatch unit, is that on East Gate 10-4? Adam 336, Adam 283, 10-4. Dispatch Adam 269, Adam 283, 10-4.

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0: 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This is a test, general 45 alarm, fire ground 2.
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0: 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We have an evacuation in progress. 944 will have healthcare command. Let me get you for service rescue and fire control.
1: Oh, yes. Fire ground 2.
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0: 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I understand you're entering 1225 Greencroft Drive for Search Rescue Fire Control. We do have evacuation progress. I'll go ahead and take command from you at this point. Working off fire run 2.
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2: 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I'll be on scene, Greencroft.
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0: Yeah, welfare check 205 South Green. Our caller works with Bowen Health, wanting to check on a patient that was supposed to appear for discharge appointment, but patient did not arrive. 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
3: Command clear 903 on scene. I'm going to go ahead and make you forward operations for 944 to 23.
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5: 175 dispatch. I'm 3rd and Pike. I'll be 1076 for the furthest unit away.
0: 10-4.
6: Okay. 924, en route to EGH.
7: 24. 9126 dispatch. You can have the other one single line as well. I'll be in route.
0: Then for dispatch 9215, 9241, you can disregard.
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3: 518.
1: I don't think there's any dispatch for 10-4.
2: I don't 13. Dispatch Adam 269, Adam 283, 10-4.
0: Oh. 3228 Southview Drive, the signal 65. 59, advise mail check near unit 320.
1: 10-4.
0: Stand by one.
2: Adam 283.
4: 175 dispatch. Could you also attempt the TX in the call, please?
5: 10-4.
0: Five 18 520. This will be 3228 Southview Drive in reference to the signal 65. Have a white male subject that has previously threatened the 59. Is there now. It'll be unknown weapons. Also sitting there is a white female and a dog with him. And it'll be 3228 Southview Drive near unit 320.
1: 520. Open Bristol.
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6: 3-4, who's unit 320?
0: Clarification will be storage unit 320.
5: Dispatch 9175. Did not get an answer, just a singing voicemail.
4: Devil. Forward ops from command. .944, .923 from command. If you're trying to reach me, you may have to go to talk around.

0: 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We have a primary complete. We're doing a secondary to make sure everything's all clear.
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2: Nine 44, Pump Command. I understand we have water on the water. Water on the fire. Do you have any other needs at this time?
3: Command from 944. We have an all clear on our primary and secondary. 944, 923, coming out with a par.
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0: Have all units out for a par. Do you have any other jobs for them?
2: Line 126.
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4: I spoke with LT. They're going to begin ventilation, and then 944 is going to stick around for a quick after action.
0: Command is clear. Ventilation, stick around.
2: Who is the caller again? I'm sorry.
4: You can come in as well if you want to.
3: Caller was Elizabeth Leffler from Bowen Health.
0: Copy. Do you have a UST flag on opener? We'll go ahead and give it back to dispatch.
4: We can release the fire ground.

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3: We completed training. You can open up 5-run 2.
4: Did you TX the caller, or would you like me to tell her your findings?
1: 10-4.
0: I can call her. It didn't say she wanted to be notified, but I can take care of my wall.
4: 10-4, you're right. It wasn't in the narrative, but I think she did want to signal.

0: Somebody referenced debris in the roadway, East Kircher Road, South Main. Within a half a mile east of Main, a farmer dropping bales of hay into the road. Farmer is still eastbound around Weymouth.
1: Nice,
2: 212, you said 20. Lincoln Way, Eisenhower.
1: I'll add that way also, just to take back intercept.

0: 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I made that notification. 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
3: 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Last is Miss Moore, Mary Edward, Sam Ida, Mary Ocean, Robert Edward, person Derek. 9302.
5: Oh, what? Gonna be Berkey and Bainbridge. It's gonna be Indiana and God We Trust. D. David at Ocean. T. Paul 809 on a black Dodge Charger.
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1: Brad, did you get a dispatch tape?

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0: We have standby at 315 North 9th Street. Dustin, our caller, is with DCS requesting a standby at this location while he serves court paperwork. His ETA is 22 minutes.
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0: That's affirmative, 22 minutes.
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0: 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When you go in to this address, pull in, go towards auto repair shop, left turn after trailers / wall, signal 8 near campers.
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1: Alcart, units 10-4. 520. West Bound, US Highway 20, West of US 33. India, I got a trust, Richard George, H-Grand 136, 26 expiration on a silver Volkswagen, Hargrave plus 1.
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0: 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Are we still on this call or did we get canceled?
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0: 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So can you resend that to my MCT?
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4: 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Medic 21, transfer, 1129, Parkway Avenue, Harmony at Elkhart.
3: Be a welfare check at 605 Pringle Drive. 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Asked caller to call a 76, and now he can't find her. The caller is now looking for her, wondering if PD can ATL.
0: 10-4, from Berkey and Bainbridge.
5: 175 dispatch, all this will be en route to that welfare.
3: 9175.
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5: 501.

0: This is Bench Adam 271, Adam 281, 10-4.
1: Adam 271, 10-4.
0: Adam 271. This is Adam 353, 10-4.
2: 3 Adam 353, 10-4.

0: This is a unit delivery tech 52071 Brookstream Circle, apartment J. John. It was 59 advising this female. It lives at this 1020 with a 3-year-old quarter unit. Keeps running in and out of the apartment. 69 will run into the roadway. 69 was outside. The 59 took back inside. They opened the apartment door and yelled they were going to call CPS. No response. 69 keeps opening the door and looking out. Our 59 is requesting a signal 60 to this being an ongoing issue.
1: 175 dispatch, my 1071 is acting 107. Can you 109 the address?
2: Adam 3-6 dispatch, that would be 1076. Can you signal 6?
3: Was at 605 Pringle Drive.
1: Okay.

0: I don't know, 313 dispatch, correction. I'll be 1076.
1: 520 Elkhart, 10-4.
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2: G42, G41. 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
2: Four. 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

0: Westbound here at Highway 20. Well, marker 92 in the air. Passenger 868. That's Van Wyon AM. 27 inspiration on a black Chevy Trax. How can I take what?
1: Never. Dispatch Adam 371-10-4.
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1: 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Dispatch Adam 281, all units 10-4.

0: 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Do you want a second at her apartment?
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0: 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I don't believe anyone's going to be home right now.
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0: 10-4, I was signal 83 behind that building, you know, ATL on Basher down to Green. 10-4.

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0: See a refusal at 2702 Carigana Court. ATL white female, approximately 35-year-old female, wearing black sweatpants and a black t-shirt, standing in front of the door, has 8 to 10 suitcases, has been there since last Tuesday. They have asked her to leave, but she's refusing to leave. This is at Taco El Portal Express.
1: Who is this?
2: 175.
1: 341, that returns on a white 2017 Toyota Corolla, Dorian and Michael Yoder, Clover Trail and Granger.
0: Dispatch 215, I put you on the wrong zone. 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
2: Well, okay, 25, we're out of the hospital.
0: We reference that refusal at Taco El Portal. Language line was also used in speaking with them.
1: 212. 215,
4: 212, what's
1: the flight? Union signal 9, afternoon to get it.
4: And 4.
2: 241 dispatch.
0: 9241.
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0: 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And board.
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1: 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He's 10-4.
0: 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Thank you.

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0: 23, you're south.
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2: 10-4. Kosciuszko County is sending a unit.
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2: Medic 21.
1: We've arrived at ETH.
0: So. Dispatch Adam 271, Adam 281, so forth.
1: 241 dispatch. You can show me 10-8 from the McDonald. ATL on West Point.
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4: 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Both units are
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1: 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Here we go, chest, X-ray, H. Henry, and North. 681, 26 expiration, and a black Nissan pickup, 5471.
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1: One fighting.
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4: Dispatchal units, ETL reckless driver, southbound 015, turning eastbound on the county road 10, check county road 29. White Nissan with an unknown 1028, unable to maintain lanes, and swerving 59 is following in a blue Ford F-150.
3: Yeah, you can disregard me.
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1: 2453, he advised to disregard.
0: 2453.
4: Dispatch units, reference reckless, they're on County Road 29, continuing southbound from County Road 142.

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2: Dispatch, Oslo Fire. 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
1: Can you show me how that Martin's off Basher, please?
0: 10-4. Dispatch units, reference Redwood. They turned eastbound to get you on County Road 29. They're now southeast on County Road 29. Approaching County Road 46.
3: Wait a minute, K-1.
4: Hey, K-1.
0: Dispatching reference reckless, continuing southbound from County Road 46.
3: Southbound, just had a vehicle pursuit, several bail. Contact them, see if they have a K-9 or if they need me to route.
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0: I called the 59. He said it was a verbal argument. 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

0: West Mountain US Highway 20, west of County Road 22, and you're in Gavitras, Wyoming, XX Race, C Charles, 511, on a gray Honda Civic. I can
1: tell
2: 10-4.
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7: 544.
8: Eastbound lanes, US 20 West, US 33, Michigan, E. Edward, and Norris, E. Charles, 5298, 26 expiration on a black Chevy Silverado, occupied times 1.
5: KS and 1006, have a 1046, it's a black pickup in the middle of the intersection. 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
4: 10-4, you advise Michigan 28?
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2: 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They're in a white Jeep Cherokee parked on the south side of the of Jefferson Street in front of the PD building.
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1: 338.
3: Eastbound US 20, parent 17. Indiana, I got request D. David L. Lincoln, Z Zebra 746, 27, expiration on that blue Hyundai Elantra. Start me a second, code 1.
1: To special units, item 338, requesting a second unit, code 1, signal 27, US 20, eastbound lanes at County Road 17.
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0: Elkhart, 406. 406. I'll be out county on a 27, eastbound bypass, County Road 17. 406.
2: Dispatch 9242, 759.
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0: 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I should reference that while you're down on Hackett. 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
0: In the Speedway parking lot, Indiana, C. Charles, Iota, D. David, 762 on the blue Hyundai.
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1: Well, for at 410 South Main Street, 410 South Main Street. The 9 is concerned for an elderly white male, glasses with cane, last seen wearing black tank top, khaki shorts. Doesn't seem right, possibly on 790 or has dementia. Last seen having walking towards Chase Bank.
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0: 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Rick Jones, especially, you can go ahead and clear the call.
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2: 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Victor Edward 3407, VE 3407.
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3: 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Engine 6 and Medic 25, accident with injuries, 2705, Ava Drive at County Road 6 East.

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1: In the NFPC 617, F. Frank G. George I. Ida should come back on that black BMW.
3: Tug 18, Medic 21, Battalion 105, Fire Unit 11, Squad 1, Engine 7, Battalion 106, Engine 4, Medic 24. 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
2: Ones, you're probably going to be first due on this. Sixes is on a 1050.
3: Okay, 44. The remaining units, 1076, are going to slow down.
4: 37, dispatch, 727.
5: 10-4, units en route and slow it down to the PI.
0: Traffic for Elkhart, repeat, please.
1: 9237.
2: I was talking to Squad 1. I said 6 is on a 1050. They may be first due on this.
1: Squad 1, clear direct.
0: Yeah.
6: Richard Lombardi and Gallery Trust. X-ray Tom Edward 101 in the Black Toyota Camry.
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3: 4.
9: Last name Johnson, common. First name James, also common. Neighbor 6670, Blackmail.
10: Medic 21's on Independence. We have smoke showing.
3: 3 in. Circuit 3, dispatch 1076, welfare 59,000, Black County Road 3.
0: 10-4.
10: 21 is on scene of a story and a half on a basement, smoke showing at the alpha side and out of the east. 21 would be fire medic.
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1: 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Keep going, Chili. 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
2: 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We got a plug on the corner, Grant and Independence, should be able to hand jack.
3: 3 out of 53 square.
7: 24 is on secondary. We're right here in the flood.
3: Looks like it's going to be in the correction. Michigan passenger, Frank Foy, Adam, 1048, FBA 1048, 27 expire. Ground, Ford escape.
9: 44.
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8: 6-1. And God trust. 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Adam, X-ray David, 4-4.
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11: 4-1's making entry.
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10: Secondary egress, Charlie's side.
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3: The subject is not on file, not in RMS. Deal B 66 of 70.
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7: Okay, 44. I'm going to need a 77 for the Ford. 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
5: 21,
0: base has 1, J. John 4, G. George R. Robert 4, 8, K. King 8, 6, C. Charles 2, 0, 5, 1, 8. Should come back on a gray Jeep Cherokee.
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0: 237.
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2: Olin K. King 0427-1873 returns to a Lucas Antonio Rosario. I am showing that it is a valid 1027, expires 11-6-26, was negative check 20 minutes.
0: 10-4,
2: 10-4.
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3: 10-4. Transport's in out.
7: Operations clear, 21's out. 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
5: 10-4.
11: Interceptor,
5: 544, single 32.
3: 544.
5: Last of Robert, Adam, Mary, Ida, Robert, Edward, Zebra, first of Jose, common spelling, date of birth 10-28-2002, white Hispanic male.
3: 544.
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2: 10-4.
5: Oh, 524, 1028. Can I get last 3 and a second on the patient, please?
7: 5-1, operations.
11: Go for 1.
7: 5-1, do you guys need anything inside, or are you good?
0: Shelter needs 6.
9: Go ahead.
3: 544, your last 3, 018. Also, Ramirez, not in RMS. He's on file. Drivers expires in 2030, valid 0.
11: Well, we're doing good here, Chief. Letting these fans get some of this smoke out for us, but everything's under control.
0: Did you just dispatch us to 941 Independence for the structure fire?
7: Clear on that. You ready for ventilation?
5: 10-4, I have a 1028 as well.
11: Confirm.
3: Go ahead.
9: Affirmative, I heard engine 6 was third due, and then they made entry. Are you guys not there?
7: Sure, KC, let's start ventilation, please. Start the fans.
1: Negative, we're out on the 1050, so we're getting ready to clear.
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4: Operation 418.
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4: 9-2-3-7. 5-3. 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Unable looking, stairs to go up.
3: 5-3, I'll clear units, 10-4.
1: 10-4, can you go to another unit, code 1?
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13: I ran a subject through South Carolina, and the status on his license says no suspension. Do you know if that means he's valid or not valid?
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10: 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We're going to take the family into the ambulance. 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
3: Wolf N6. Backing up big units there. Code 1.
15: 1, J. George, J. John, 4, G. George, R. Robert, 4, 8, K. King, 8, 6, C. Charles, 2, 0, 5, 1, 8, 1.
2: 10-4.
12: 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Let's get the fans going, please.
2: 10-4.
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12: Clear on that. I have another one over here on Delta side. Do you need that up front, or do you want to get this one started over here?
16: Okay, I saw Adam, Charles, Robert, Edward, Sam. First name, Christopher, controlling 527-87 Whitehill.
15: 10-6 is out of the structure.
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12: Check. Squad 1. You have water on the fire. Fire out? Question mark.
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9: 2412.
12: Squad 1, operations.
11: Delta 1.
12: Can we mark fire out?
17: It's going to be at 1050 unknown, US 31 south of State Road 10. I'll be en route from the 229 on US 31.
9: 24
11: Delta. That's a bird, Chief. Clear. Is 311 on scene? We've heard of some pictures on his end.
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2: 942.
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0: just did a face-to-face with one. They're confident in their overhaul. They're going to wait for a little bit until an investigator gets on scene. We can start having people dressed down, save them from the heat.
1: Where are you living? 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
0: No, I see that. 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
0: 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At this point in time, fire's under control, actually fire's out. Ventilation's in progress. Just waiting on utilities at this time.
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2: State Road 15, South County Road 10. It's going to be Indiana Autism Awareness Plate 4291 O Ocean 8. It's going to be on a black Nissan 4-door, occupied 10-1.
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5: Check in the area, Lexington and Maine, 1096, female. 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
0: Roger Sarwick, God We Trust, David Sam, David 756 on a black Chevy pickup.
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2: This is Special Unit 409 requesting a second unit on a signal 27, State Road 15 south of County Road 10.
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5: Also be advised, it shows that it expired 9-9 of 2017.
6: Units ATLing for the 1096 female. If you could clear and be around to McDonald's, 130 North Main Street, have a physical 55. Male 72 and a female on Riverwalk right near McDonald's.
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3: 237 dispatch, 1027, 1029, but name and date of birth.
0: Can we break down this 5-inch?
5: 10-4, go ahead.
0: I believe so. And then we could probably, once that's done, start cutting rings loose.
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2: He's down on the river walk now. 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
3: First last name is Perez, Paul, Edward, Robert, Edward, Zebra. Second last name, Bonilla, Boy, Ocean, Nora, Ida, Lincoln, Lincoln, Adam. First name, Moses, Mary, Ocean, Ida, Sam, Edward, Sam. Date of birth, 10-1-2007.
2: Quinn
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2: 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Nobody else can slow it down. 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
8: 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Can you reach LRMS for Kimberly Jackson, white female?
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3: Dispatch all units, ATL, Hostel 1055, driver eastbound on County Road 4, from County Road 17, a dump truck driving approximately 20 miles an hour with no 1028 all over the roadway, running other vehicles off the road.
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8: 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David Adam, Robert Lincoln, Edward Nora, Edward, 99 at 99, female white.
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0: 530-021, number 21.
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1: 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Can I get the next 77 in route for EO Optima with Steve?

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1: 839.
0: Madison, just north of Market, Michigan, 1028. Edward, Z-Zebra, L-Lincoln, 6704, on a blue Buick passenger car.
1: 10-4.
2: Four oh five, dispatch.
1: 405.
2: Reference at 1055 call. That dump truck pulled on into the new construction on the north side of County Road 4, just east of County Road 17. You can clear that call.
3: Yes.
4: Okay. Independence Command, you can mark AEP on scene.

0: 20 for 12. You can show me 10A. Marshall County's going to handle the investigation.
1: 20 for 12.
2: Okay. 59 is 1096. I'll be 10-8.
3: 481. Operations in for
2: Bremen 2428, 1042.
1: Dispatch 702, that 1028 returns to a Corey Broussard out of Hendersonville, Tennessee. Appears to be valid, expires on 27, negative 29, 428.
4: Go for operations.
0: Are you able to forward to me?
4: In your court,
0: 242 dispatch, I'm going to be 1076 at Brookside Manor referencing this traffic stop.
1: I don't believe so.
0: 10-4 to save it. I'll pick it up later then. Thanks.
4: Operations clear. Thank you. Engine 4 is out of the structure.
5: 843 dispatch, mile 839.
3: 215, same traffic.
6: 915.
1: 10-4.
6: Dispatch 9242, are we still 1012 on that civil 77?
5: Operations command is squad 1 still in the structure, are they out?
0: Hey, affirmative, you can have them signal 9 for now.
6: 10-4.
4: Squad 1 officer is in the structure still.
5: So. Okay, this goes on scene also.
3: 250-106, it'll be on Redwood, lot 40.
7: If you're going to the trailer, I'll get the next call.
5: 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Operations, come in.
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5: AP's getting ready to pull the meter, and NIPSCO's getting ready to pin it.
4: Message received, thank you.
5: AP secure the meter at this time.

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I got squad one officer. He's opening up just a little bit more behind the stove area.

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0: Okay, 5:44.
1: I think it left, right.
2: I'm 544022, number 22.
3: Fire unit 11, medic 44. Can you step outside, Wilford?
2: Yeah, dude.

0: 24-3 Raymond's Tennis.
1: Man, operations. Everyone's out except for Fire Unit 11 and some people standing on the front porch.
2: Clear. As soon as we can start cutting these trucks loose. Maybe a bus.
3: Raymond, that was 10-4. I apologize about the background.
0: Clear now. Thank you.
1: That's correct. I think we got everything picked up except for the attack line, so we can start cutting rigs out.
2: 24. Medic 24, you all good?
4: We are. I was just waiting to talk to JoJo real quick.
2: 24, you can clear and return. Thank you.
5: A39 dispatch.
0: A39.
2: Sevens, if you're together, you can clear and return.
5: 1027, 1029 is on one, please.
0: 8:39.
5: 2:15 is 5:40 and 10:20. 9:50. Class of Roe, Robert O. Shane W. William E. Edward. First of Michael. Common spelling. The other person is going to be 09/27/1988. White male.
6: 2:37. Dispatch 7/27.
0: 9:37.
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0: Dispatch 839, he has an ID card only. It expires in 29, showing suspended prior, negative 29. 9237.
5: 10-4, just for your 1043, I have that mail, 1095.
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5: 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I'll be out of the bin check on here for me.
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3: Turner 18 and Sterling Avenue, Indiana, Gowdy Trust, X-ray, IIR Robert, 749 on a tan, I believe, Chevy pickup, unknown occupant.
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0: Cass and Bristol pulling into Old Riley, Indiana, in their address. B-Boy, Zebra, and Nora, 762, BVN, 762, 26.
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0: Vernon Harrison on inbound request, David William Tom 916, DWT 916.
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1: 350. Indiana truck, T-Tom, K-King, 569, MRAC, Charles, F-Rank, just advise registered owners.
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4: Dispatching Avenue units, be advised. We have signal 76, 1076 to 802 North Elm, 802 North Elm, for a 68-year-old male conscious breathing with a ground level fall.
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0: Dispatch, Napanee, Signal 76 for a ground level fall via 802 North Elm, 802 North Elm. Cross Street is Broad Street. Have a 68-year-old male, conscious, breathing, had a ground level fall. They're advising he possibly has a fever and is weak from a biopsy.
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1: Could you show me 1076, signal 5, 1 male?
0: 10-4, is that on 843 and 839's traffic stop?
2: Freeman, 2453,
1: 1042. 2453. Affirmative. 8157 dispatch, just 1043. I do now have a 1071.
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2: Special unit, signal 56, 16609 Amber Court, 16609 Amber Court, signal 8, Araceli, reference, waking up to her boyfriend Kevin Gutierrez slapping and pulling on her. She refuses 76, negative weapons for the accused. He is currently 1056. The 59 is outside in her white Dodge Durango. Her aunt and uncle are also 1023. They do have signal 63s that they will make sure are put away. There's currently a physical 55 with the accused and the 59th uncle in the driveway.
3: 1562. 839 dispatch, newcomers is 1023.
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1: Yeah.
0: Caller 59 advised living at apartment 15P, the apartment next to her, advised her neighbor's little 69 was outside unsupervised. She put them back in the apartment, but doesn't know what the parents are doing.
2: 10-4 downtown.
0: 9-1.
3: 3. And medic 22, hemorrhage. 1334, West Hubbard Avenue at 14th Street. Engine 3, and medic 22, hemorrhage. 1334, West Hubbard Avenue at 14th Street.
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0: Kircher just east of Lombardy. 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Kircher and Sourwood. In God We Trust, 1028. David Robert Nora, 956 on a dark blue Nissan Impala. Check. Nissan Altima.
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3: That's my show, 2 Tom, A Adam, R Robert, A Adam, T Victor, A Adam, 2 Tom. 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
0: The accused party left in a late model green Chevy. I'll be adjoining the area.
2: 539, Elkhart unit. Still 10-4.
1: 10-4.
0: 221 dispatch for both tonight.
3: 9-2-21.
0: 380, 346 dispatch.
1: 346.
4: If you want to advise State Highway that I move their signs slightly at the State Road 119 and County Road 42 intersection, I'll be 10-7.
1: 10-4.
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0: at Cameron 17 and 28, Cameron 17, Cameron 28, in the northbound lanes at the intersection for a white PC with hazards on.
1: 2 42.
2: Okay,
1: next
2: 22.
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2: Yeah, that's awesome.

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0: 念佛回去堂去听 515, 哦，先去听另外一个，欢迎小丽，二十八唱诵。
1: 10-4 with your 20.
2: 3 under 47 dispatch, I'll be out with after 71 on Brentwood Drive just south of Crown 42.
1: 10-4.
3: Breathing 24-1, 10-42.
1: 24-1.

0: it. First of all, he says Olive. Yeah, God, we trust you, boy. It's easy, bro. Why Young, 481. EY 481, expiration 26.
1: 498.
0: 43, returning on Romaine Avenue.
1: 498.

0: 2-0 Danger Site, two by 59 and 15 feet. Is it Paul?
1: Affirmative. She advised she lives in 15 feet, Paul.
0: 10-4, can you TX her and her herself out?
1: 10-4, will attempt.

0: Oh, paramedic 22.
1: Go ahead.
2: 5.
0: Horizon hostile.
1: Yeah.
2: Or 5:39. Gonna be at what, 498?
3: 5:39.
4: They're gonna be electric. 1029 is on a Mexican counselor card.
5: Where are you talking about? 1906 Dover.
3: 10-4, do you need a second?
1: 371.
5: Yeah.
3: 482.
6: Dispatch 1915.
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3: 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Copy 10-8.
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4: First name Juan, counseling. Last name Kevin, counseling. Date of birth.
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4: T. George, Union, T. Tom, Ida, E. Edward, R. Robert, E. Edward, Z. Zebra.
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1: Dispatch Concord, signal 786 for low blood pressure. 58321, County Road 13. 58321, County Road 13, off of Broadway. Have a 35-year-old male conscious breathing, complaining of low blood pressure. Advises 81 over 60 with a pulse of 51. Dispatch Adam. Dispatch Adam 371, I'm signal 83 on anything for that subject. Do you have the OLN?
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1: 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Dispatch item 371, units 10-4.
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6: 10-4. 843, dispatch. 843. Reference my call. The 59 is going to deal with it civilly with Martin. Can you show me 10-8?
2: 10-4.
0: 341, dispatch. 313, 10-4.
2: 10-4. Are you now 10-23?
0: 242, dispatch. I got the vehicle to start out of the roadway. I'll be 10-8.
1: 10-4.
0: Affirmative.
2: 10-4.
5: 3-0-9, I got her in the car.
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0: 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If you want 32 on two.
1: 540.
0: Raymond 2422, 1042.
2: 2422.
0: First through Illinois, through DLN, G622-2009-0931. Pause per second.
1: 540, go ahead.
0: Second is from Wisconsin. Last is Burkhead, B Boy, Ida, R Robert, K King, H Henry, E Edwards, A Adam, D David, first Kamaya, K King, A Adam, M Mary, I Ida, Y Young, A Adam, date of birth, 10/21/2006,
1: back from 540.
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1: Right on 341, this is 29 on 2.
3: Engine 3, and medic 21, psychiatric patient with police, 902, West Garfield Avenue, engine 3, and medic 21, psychiatric patient with police, 902, West Garfield Avenue.
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1: Personally, Jonathan O'Dell requests you check RMS for date of birth. Second will be last name of Vancouver, V. Victor, A. Adam, and Nora, C. Charles, R. Robert, O. Chanette, Frank, T. Tom, Kristen, D.
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0: clear, 3312. 902 West Garfield Avenue with medics. 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
5: Right,
2: okay, 544 in route for 481.
3: Medic 22, psychiatric patient with police. 902, West Garfield Avenue, Medic 22, psychiatric patient with police, 902, West Garfield Avenue.
0: 544, 481, disregard.
4: Dispatch item 341, do you have an approximate age for the Odell subject?
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0: 540, go ahead.
4: Yeah.
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0: 540 Elkhart.
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4: Dispatch item 341. Reference the Odell subject. I have one born in 1979.
0: Jackson is negative, signal 32, not in RMS. He's on file valid. I'll send it to you.
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1: 201.

0: Little 64 at 202 Dewey Avenue, 202 Dewey Avenue. Fan dies at 10 minutes ago, white male in his 30s, blessing wearing light gray t-shirt and dark colored sweatpants, dark socks and slide sandals and a black backpack, was looking in her windows where host Sentinel 69s were home. He advised he was looking for 203 Dewey, which does not exist. Hughes left eastbound Lincoln on foot, no Sentinel 8, no Sentinel 6 needed.
1: 481, 384 Elkirk.
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1: 2409 Ottawa Drive, signal 108, garage motion, 2409 Ottawa.
3: 41 from this one, road pumps. 44.
2: 242 dispatch, they advise that the mill's light is in a clutch.
1: 540 Elkhart, clear for 17.
0: They advise white male in his 30s.
3: 540.
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0: 503. A zone. Training 3 Adam 372, going as 3 Adam 372.
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5: 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Hey Adam, training with 3 Adam 339, going as 3 Adam 372.
1: 10-4.
2: Five
0: 33, Alfred, Gunham, 10-4. Over. 533. 3 Adam, 333, dispatch 1041, CE Edward.
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2: Standby 1.

This is Central Unit, signal 52 in progress, 22063 County Road 45, 22063 County Road 45. Via taxi, caller advice, there are two people in the residence. Advise that her ex is circling the home. Advise that there are cars that follow all day and go by all day long. She does have a

0: reference the 52 in progress. Call history shows that the 59 is 1096. Unit that was going out on a 1046, go ahead with that traffic.
1: Around 338, Lee 019, north of Cairo 36. And cover break 160, E. Edward and Nora break.
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0: US 33, County Road 146, and yeah, personal plate, PPAUL-IIUUnion, hey Adam, L Lincoln, Y Young, 26 expiration. It's gonna be on a blue Jeep. I put one.
1: 10-4.
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6: 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County have anybody south of County Road 28 on County Road 17.
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0: 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I'm not trying to catch up.
1: 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Be advised, that unit is 10-6.
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4: 10-4, break dispatch, Adam 333, 10-4.
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0: 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They're advising you to go to the left entrance where someone will meet the medics, and they're requesting no lights or sirens.
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1: 1050 PI 285 Federal 6 East in the parking lot of Nothing But Cakes. 285 Federal 6 East, 534, disregard your signal 5 for now. 484 and 426, request you being out.
0: 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Engine 7. And Medic 24, accident with injuries, 285, County Road 6 East, Nothing on Cakes.
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6: Units are out. Slow it down.
4: 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After stating on an online chat with employee that he's behind on bills, and after some of that said there's only one way out of this, I'm at the end of my rope, could I request an L6 with my date?
2: 25 inches, sir.
3: Just about blowing, go ahead.
1: 534.
2: Looks like a significant GI bleed. He has pulses and apneic at this time. We're doing compressions, getting things around. Bring your cotton.
1: Yeah, NPC 926, Frank George Victor 936, FNG.
3: Claire. Dispatch 1560 is back to service.
0: 1560.
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0: 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Going to be at the work release for a 68-year-old male, conscious breathing. He passed out after spending time outside. He's in medical. Patient is requesting a 76. Nurse said it's not necessary.
7: Five from 21. We're on scene. What do you require?
8: You just slowly bring your blood in. We're waiting for any kind of rhythm change before you go down that road, but may not need you.
7: Yeah, boss.
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1: 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Are you 10-8 from the traffic stop?
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0: 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Tri-County's out with a 33-year-old female, conscious breathing, needing a lift assist, getting her back into the residence with a stair chair. She's over 500 pounds.
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0: Yeah, 955 West Van Buren, 955 West Van Buren. Off Heather. Tri-County's out with a 33-year-old female, cautious breathing, needing a lift assist into the residence. Patient's over 500 pounds.
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0: 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Via 2400 College, 2400 College at Majestic, the Cedar Center shower room. I have a 67-year-old female, conscious breathing, had a ground level fall in a shower, has a laceration to her left eye and broken right hip. There's obvious deformity.
1: 2-1, Greenman. I'm just trying to figure out if these are two separate traffic stops or if they're one and the same.
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0: Steno 40 at 611 West Wilden Avenue, 611 West Wilden Avenue, apartment D Boy. Did you not advise that a Karis Hirschberger is 1076 with 59's reference to get her belongings out of the 59's black Chevy Equinox? Advise that she believes Karis has a Steno 40, unknown if Karis is coming vehicle on foot. 59 is not 1023.
1: 187 clear.
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0: 1106 North Michigan Street, apartment 3 with medics for a welfare check. I'm going to check on a Jason Terabat, who is possibly high on Signal 90 and overdosed on oxycodone. 1106 Michigan Avenue, Unit 3.
1: Okay.
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2: Okay, County 1502, clear and return.
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0: if he won't come to the door, the caller's his ex, or they live together still, she advised she'll let us in to check on him. She said he's extremely high on single 90.
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5: 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Thank you. Still waiting for Monroe. 10-4.
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0: 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Wires down at 2111 Basher Road, 2111 Basher Road. Civilian Tunnel 59 reference wires down the sidewalk into the street. Appear to be communication wires.
1: 10-4, are these the same wires from earlier?

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0: 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Engine 3, and Medic 22, unconscious person, 2600, West Rusher Avenue, Norfolk Southern.
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1: Buckhart Road in Sumter, California, 10287, David Young, Charles 017 on a white Cadillac.

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2: 41 Elkhart.
0: Is the 59 out by the wires, because I'm signal 83 on any wires down on Basher Road.
3: Happening in there.
2: 2200 Morton Avenue for signal 41, 2200 Morton.
1: They advise that the wires down were on the sidewalk into the street. 59 advised, locate 1020 was 2111 Basher Road.

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0: 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Were you signal 83 on that flock hit?
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2: 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State Road 4, it's going to be for a 2-year-old male, conscious, breathing, severely dehydrated, weak. He needs oxygen as his saturations are low. Last unit with traffic, 10-9.
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0: 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We have a 79-year-old female, cautious breathing, vaginal bleeding for months. She does have dementia and is throwing items around the residence, being combative with the 59, trying to leave. She does not, the 59 does not think that she will be combative with medics.
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0: 806 F Lane, apartment 2DD, before signal 66, 59's girlfriend, Samaya Allen, threatening to harm herself, unknown means, following a signal 56 with a 59. 59's no longer 1023. 806 F Lane, apartment 2D, David.
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4: 1028 out of Florida. 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
2: Last name, B-Boy, O, Ocean, Y, Young, E, David. 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Date of birth, 11-5-2002, white male.
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4: I'm going to be clear and available. If you could please email them at long term with us, I'd really appreciate it.
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3: 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Alfred. We have the 59 on TX. Can you advise?
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1: 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Signal 108 showing the northwest corner motion. 3010 Winding Waters Lane.
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0: 461 responding.
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5: Call for 533, HLO.
1: 533.
0: I referenced a 1048 earlier at East Kircher and Weymouth. East Kircher, Weymouth. Intersection flashing red and all four directions. Caller re-advised, the light is still flashing red in all directions, causing traffic to back up. Rosen Street Department has already been advised.
5: Last name Perkins, first name Cammy, with a T. Charles. Black male, approximately 19 years old.
1: 10-4.
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7: Dispatch from Italian 9 being route, Phillips County, 44.
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7: 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Italian 9, clear.
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3: 187-106, stand by, just one.
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1: Correction on my last, he is an RMS date of birth of 12-14-2006, negative signal 32.
5: 10-4, just 10-43, many accused for physical 56.
6: 421's clear. Can you check all history? Were we out here early this morning?
4: 10-4. That's affirmative. She's advising that you had to force entry early this morning.
6: Clear, thank you.

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0: is the male across the street just taking the 63s from the truck to the house, or are they like parading around the front yard?
1: I'm on the phone with 59. He advises they keep going back and forth to the truck. 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They just all walk to the back of the house.
0: 42, thank you.
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